0: down. That's James Andre Jefferson Jr.
1: What a dope, boo.
0: In the People's Mix, baby. We rolling right now. Shout out DJ Sam I Am. All right, hit us up one more time. That number, 877-817-2888. Shout out your quest. We're handling business for you. All right, let's kick things off with some brand new music right now. LMA with the R&B vibes. This one's called 100. It's on the Bootleg Kev Show.

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1: What a do, Bo?
0: Inside the People's Mix, baby. Roland, stay by your radio. We got to talk about it, man. Blueface and some things he said online is coming to bite him.
1: Oh, damn.
0: And let's just say the first rapper to do everything might be involved.
1: Oh, Lord.
0: More on that up next. First things first, man. Let's get into some new music right now. Shout out to Nip Hustle, man. Bino Rideau, that prolific album's dropping in August. Finally, we get into it. This is the second single. It's called Sacrifices. It's on the Bootleg Kev Show.

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But yes, Thames. Okay, Gemini's sister. Her birthday was last week. 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

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I guess when your stars align, you

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Sunday, June 28th, don't forget, it is the BET Awards live from L.A. And yes, I'm holding it down backstage with all the interviews. I hope I see her there. She nominated. Playboi Carti's up next.

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2: What's up, though? 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I'm about to pull up on you right quick. 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They got to do with me. Come outside right quick.
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The Naps number one for hip hop and R&B, Roll 98.3. Hey, I forgot to say happy birthday to him technically a few hours ago, but shout out and happy birthday to K-Dot. Right, that's Drake. I got DeVito on the way. Million.

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4: Well, early morning road work is being removed from the west side stretch of northbound 465, including southbound 65. Southbound 65 in that stretch of State Road 38 and State Road 28 is road work that sticks until 9, lingering until 7. Eastbound 70 and the project that has you down to a single lane, 231 to Little Point. Everything else along 74 and the Sam Jones Expressway look great.
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4: An accident causing problems on the west side. 465 southbound is stop and go from Crawfordsville Road to past 10th Street, where two left lanes are blocked with an accident. Downtown, Indiana Avenue remains closed in both directions between Blackford and West Street for Legacy Fest, and that's until Sunday morning.
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2: Morning, everybody. It's DJ Envy, Just Hilarious, Charlamagne Tha God. We are The Breakfast Club. Lola Rose is here as well. We got a special guest in the building.
3: Yes, indeed.
2: New York Knicks, Jose Alvarado. What's up, brother?
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4: How y'all doing?
2: First, I want to say you kept your word to my son. We seen him at a restaurant after game three or game four?
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2: My son was like, yo, y'all better win. We need the chip. He's like, I got you. Now my son thinks he's the reason that y'all got the chip. So congratulations.
5: That.
2: But how does it feel being a New Yorker from Brooklyn, playing at Christ the King?

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Now she want all my crew, cause the money come all out the roof. 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
1: You're tapped in to Way Up with Angela Yee.
2: All right, it's Way Up at Angela Yee. I want to tell you that New York City is wild today. The Knicks have not won the finals in 53 years. And when I tell you, the energy is absolutely insane. I can't believe I'm here at work while all this is happening. But hey, Dan.
3: How's it going, Ange?
2: My boy Jamal Murphy, he's a sports journalist. He's actually down there now, but he's on his way here so he can check in with us. But we're going to be giving you updates all throughout the show on what's going on. If you're out there, don't hesitate to call us up. You know, the New York Knicks are being honored. There's a ticker tape parade. They're saying this is the biggest parade the city has ever seen, potentially millions of fans. They did say a couple hours ago, if you wasn't out there, forget it. Every place that you could watch the parade from is full. And how is this all closing out? Well, you know what? Before I get to that, Chanel Jones is going to be joining us. She has a book out, Through Mom's Eyes. That's amazing. She is, just as a journalist, I love Chanel Jones. And I remember when she joined. Listen, y'all just going to enjoy this interview because she's been through a lot. This is something that was like her life's journey to write this. So I'm excited that she's joining us today. She actually lives in New York. So I love that for us. But Alicia Keys is going to be closing out the Knicks celebration. And guess what she's performing? Empire State of Mind. Did you know that, Dan?
3: Yes, I did.
2: She's closing things out.
3: It's only right.
2: All right. Well, should we do that?
3: We should.
2: All right. Well, let's do that and let's shine a light. 800-292-5150. Call us up.

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2: Shine a light on them. Shine a light on them.
1: It's time to shine a light on them.
3: All right, it's Way Up at Angela Yee, and it's time to shine a light. It's all about the Knicks today. This is going to be the biggest parade this city has ever seen. 53 years in the making. And I want to shine a light on this couple who actually have decided that parade day is a day that they're finally getting married. And they've been together a really long time. So according to Spectrum News New York 1, here is the couple.
4: We're marrying a championship.
5: After 53 years.
4: After 53 years, we've been engaged, and we're marrying a championship today.
3: 53 years, and they decided today. Well, I think they meant after 53 years for the championship.
6: For the championship.
3: Yeah, so today's the day that they actually got married. So shout out to them. And she made a custom New York Knicks dress. She's got blue and orange flowers. He's got a blue blazer on and a Knicks t-shirt on underneath that. I mean, this is a wild time, but shout out to them. Her Instagram is with Love Stephanie Denise. Now, Al, who do you want to shine a light on?
7: What's up, Angela?
3: Oh, man. First of all, you sound like you've been partying all night.
7: Yo, we've been here since 2 a.m., Angela. Come on.
3: All right. So you out there for the Knicks, and this is the biggest parade that we've ever seen in New York City for a sports team. What is the energy like?
7: Yo, the energy. What's the energy like, Angela? Come on. Two more minutes to the float coming in.
3: All right, so talk about it. So who do you want to shine a light on? I'm assuming it's the Knicks.
7: Shine a light on the MVP, Jalen Brunson, baby. Come on now. Thank you. New York Knicks, thank you.
3: All right, well, thank you. I'm going to have a shot for you. That's how I'm feeling right now. I feel like I got to celebrate.
7: Yes, ma'am. Come on, here, take one with me and my wife, yeah?
3: All right, thank you for calling. Woo. All right, well, when we come back, let's get this Yee T started right away. And 800-292-5150, if you want to shine a light, you can still do that. For last word, all of the Knicks fans out there, you can call us up. If you're watching from home, from another city, we'll still take your call. But when we come back, we have your Yee T, and let's talk all things Knicks. There's going to be a Knicks documentary. We'll tell you who's doing that. Also, people are still giving messages to Victor Wembanyama. We'll tell you who has a message for him right now. It's Way Up.
0: On to the next.
1: Oh, man, it's some kind of messy today. Angela spills the Yee Tea. Next.
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1: They say it's truth in the rumors.
2: From industry shade to all the gossip, Angela's spilling that yee tea.
1: Talk to him.
0: Right, it's way up with Angela Yee. Jamal Murphy.
3: Go New York, go New York, go.
0: Yes, sports journalist and attorney, you have made it here. You were downtown at the parade. How was it?
4: It's crazy out there. It's
0: it hasn't
4: crazy.
0: Even fully started yet, but you said if you didn't get there by 7 a.m., it's over. It was shut down.
4: Yeah, it was shut down. I probably got there like 7:15, 7:30 with the kids, the wife. And it was nuts.
0: And you left them there.
4: Left them there.
0: All right. Well, I appreciate you for coming up here because I know we're going to have some people checking in today. But it's a big deal right now. And everybody's only talking about the Knicks everywhere we turn around. You know, shout out to Josh Hart and Jalen Brunson. They threw out the first pitch at the Yankees game as well.
4: Yep.
0: Do they have a career in baseball, you think?
4: Well, Josh Hart, I think his family has a baseball history. Like he has like a, you know, a grandfather, something that played in Major League Baseball. So.
0: Okay.
4: Yeah.
0: All right, so it makes sense. Now, Stephon Marbury was on the Shots Fired podcast, and he was rallying fans, getting ready for the championship parade, but he also had some things to say about Wemby. Here's what he said.
5: You have to apologize, Wemby. If you apologize nicely, New Yorkers will forgive you. We're very forgiving people, but just violent when it comes to when you disrespect us.
0: You know, he also said the issue wasn't just the shove, it was the reaction after. He said you laughed and you smiled.
4: Yeah, I mean, his whole demeanor, you know, his whole, you know, not congratulating them at the end of the game, all that kind of stuff. I don't know if he has to apologize, but, you know, he got to show some contrition.
0: Yeah, yeah. Well, you think he will?
4: No, it doesn't look like it. Doesn't look like
0: He's
4: it.
0: Been quiet.
4: Yeah.
0: They do at the parade right now. Somebody has a huge cutout of Wemby crying.

0: crying. Right. And so that's, you know, pretty funny. It's going to be crazy when he plays in New York again next season.
1: Yeah, he took Trae Young's spot as the villain, the New York City villain.
0: Now, Mamdani, in the meantime, our mayor Mamdani was on Good Morning America, and he's giving all of the Knicks players a key to the city. The first key to the city this administration is giving out. Here's what he said.
2: This is the key to the city that we will be presenting to each of the players, and it is the first key that our administration is giving out.
3: And you put in the order months ago? That was very brave of you.
2: You gotta plan.
0: That's what I'm talking about, right?
1: Yeah, good stuff. Mamdani's doing it.
0: Let me tell you, Mamdani has an ad out already right now about the win, and it's very well produced. I want to say for him, like, the way that he's able to use content is a way that no other politician I've seen has done it. So no,
1: he's nice with it.
0: All definitely. Right. And now let's talk about going to the White House. Will this NBA championship team be the first ones to go and visit the White House after their win? Well, their owner, James Dolan, is saying that they did accept an invitation. Here is what he had to say during an appearance where he was discussing the finals on WFAN.
4: We just did receive an invitation from the White House, which we accepted. You know, look, I invited the president to come down for the game. Right. He is a friend. I've known him for 30 years, and I'm very proud to bring the team to the White House. Yep.
0: Wow. So I see that's turned into a topic. I mean, listen, we have to celebrate this team, but it is a topic now. Are they going to go to the White House? Because there are some players who have been openly critical of Donald Trump.
1: Yeah, we'll see. I mean, the headlines all say the Knicks have accepted, but really Dolan accepted it.
0: Right.
1: So it's up to the players. We'll see.
0: What's the pressure now? Jose Alvarado was actually at iHeart yesterday, and while he was walking out, TMZ caught him, and here's what he said.
5: Would you be open to going to the White House?
6: I'm going wherever my teammate goes.
0: So that was his answer. I saw people were saying he's going, but what he said was if they go, basically, if they're going, he's going, and if they don't go, he's not.
1: Yeah, that's what it sounds like. Sounds like he's, you know, he could go either way. So I want those Knicks team leaders, Brooklyn, take control. All right, don't go. Take control.
0: Ooh, we're going to see. But the pressure from your, you know.
1: That's pressure. That's real pressure.
0: All right, well, when we come back about last night, we'll discuss what we did last night. I know you were getting prepared for today. I'm surprised you wasn't out there at 2 a.m.
1: Nah, I ain't that big a fan.
0: It's way up.

0: Stay Up with Angela Yee.
1: Yeah, yeah.
0: We about to break it down. About Last Night is coming up soon.
2: Pop that thing, let it clap, let it clap. Ride this while you sit on my
3: Let's
2: lap.
3: Go.
2: Spread them cheese, let me see that. Shake that like you out of control. That thing to your throat gets sore. Bend it on down, put your face on the floor. That to your legs can't stand. High freak with the word and a hand.

0: So, about last night. Here's how it went down.
1: All right, it's way up with Angela Yee. I'm here with Jamal Murphy.
2: Go New York, go New York, go!
1: Sports journalist and attorney. And what did you do last night?
3: Last night? I forgot already, honestly.
1: Everything's a blur.
3: You put me on the spot. I don't even remember what I did.
1: You know, it's crazy. I'm getting ready. I actually have an event today with the New York Liberty.
3: Okay.
1: At my coffee shop at Cup.
3: What time?
1: It's at 5 o'clock.
3: Okay.
1: So I'll be there. It's just such a crazy time. Because, you know, a lot of these things got planned before you knew that today was going to be the parade and all of that.
3: Right.
1: I had a long Zoom call yesterday. I'm actually going to film a talk show. I guess I can't say who else is on it yet, but that was, you know, it's exciting to be able to do things like that. And we had a Zoom call with all of the people that are going to be part of the show yesterday. So it was kind of like going home and just working. But
3: That's your life.
1: That is my life. I do work nonstop.
3: I noticed.
1: But another thing that I did was also get ready for Father's Day, because I want to remind you, Father's Day is on Sunday.
3: Yep.
1: You didn't even realize it was on Sunday. I had to tell you that.
3: I know, but so, I'm happy. I'm happy for it. Thank you.
1: I already picked up my father's gift, so I did that. So I know he's always listening, because every time I say something about him, he's like, I heard you said this.
3: You got him a real gift?
1: I got him
3: like
1: a real gift.
3: Like some socks or
1: no,
3: ties?
1: No, no, no. I got him a real nice gift, something right. That I know he'll use. My father's the type of person who is always like, I don't need that. I don't want that. How much did that cost? But, you know, got him a nice gift for Father's Day. So for everybody listening, yes, Father's Day is Sunday. Please do not forget that that is happening. Juneteenth is tomorrow. Father's Day is on Sunday. Now, right now, I also want to talk about, as we are getting ready for, the other thing I was doing yesterday was getting ready for this Knicks parade, knowing that we were going to be on the air today, just paying attention to everything that was going on, because this is huge. It's been 53 years. And I saw that James Dolan said that the team has been invited to the White House and will be attending.
4: We just did receive an invitation from the White House, which we accepted. You know, look, I invited the president to come down for the game. Right. He is a friend. I've known him for 30 years, and I'm very proud to bring the team to the White House.
1: All right. So the question is, because then I also saw that they caught Alvarado outside of iHeart, and he commented on whether or not he would be going to the White House. And this turned into a huge story. Here's what he said.
5: Would you be open to going to the White House?
6: I'm going wherever my teammate goes.
1: So what do you think, Jamal? Should they go to the White House? Because a lot of the players have been critical of Trump, but maybe some of them voted for him. I don't know if you live in New York.
3: That's true.
1: And the team owner is also a big fan of Donald Trump. They're friends. So what do you think? Should they go to the White House?
3: No. I mean, you asked me what I think. No, they should not go to the White House.
1: All right. Oh, T.I. just walked in.
7: What's that now? Yeah,
1: I know you're a Knicks fan, T.I.
7: I appreciate the celebration, man. You know what I'm saying? It's people that I've had in my life that's waited all of my natural life for the Knicks to win.
3: Yep.
7: And so for them to actually have this moment, man, I share in it with y'all. I celebrate
1: thank
7: y'all.
1: You, that's
3: thank
1: unity.
3: You. Thank you.
1: See the
3: thank
1: unity of what's going on right now? You know, we got Atlanta here, and we're all celebrating. But call us up, 800-292-5150.
7: You know, we're glad the Knicks won, because that guy that was on the Spurs, that's the one who was protesting the Magic City night.
1: That's a good point.
3: Who? The owner? Cornette.
1: No, remember they protested Magic City Night?
3: Cornette. Yeah.
8: Cornette.
3: Oh, yeah. Wow. Okay.
1: So, yeah. But anyway, 800-292-5150. Should the Knicks go to the White House? All right. We want to see what you think. 800-292-5150.
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0: Football League on Earth returns to CBS this Saturday. Three-time Big 3 MVP ISO Joe Johnson and the reloaded Detroit Amps battle two-time Big 3 championship coach Steven Jackson's DMV trilogy, followed by Big 3's most intense rivalry. 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
13: The Fever are back at it tonight, looking for a fifth straight win as they host Atlanta, the first of two straight against the Dream. They'll visit them on Saturday. Among the Major League Baseball action yesterday, the Reds got crushed by the Mets 9-1. The Cubs won 8-6 over Colorado, and the White Sox were thumped by the Yankees 10-5. Minor league ball, Indianapolis battled Iowa in the extra innings but lost 6-5 in 10. I'm Matt McCoy.
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0: More now.
2: What's up? It's Way Up with Angela Yee. I'm here with sports journalist and attorney Jamal Murphy, and we're talking about whether or not the Knicks should go to the White House. Here's what Jose Alvarado had to say to TMZ.
3: Would you be open to going to the White House?
4: I'm going wherever my teammate goes.
2: So what are your thoughts, Jamal? You said no, they should not go.
5: No, they should not go.
2: Or maybe some of them that, because some of them maybe want to go.
5: Yes, I mean, if you want to go, you want to go. But a couple guys are on the record already.
2: Yeah.
5: Not feeling Trump at all. You got Josh Hart, who called him a dumbass twice on Twitter.
2: Okay.
5: He celebrated when Biden won. He said, yes, get Trump's dumbass out of the White House.
2: We'll talk about it more when we come back. 800-292-5100.

0: freak like no one has ever made you feel, yeah.
1: Yeah,
2: let's go.
3: Turn me up. Whoa. Here we go again.
4: This is Way Up with Angela Yee.
5: All right, it's Way Up with Angela Yee and Jamal Murphy, sports journalist and attorney, is here with me today.
6: Go New York, go New York, go!
5: And we are talking about whether or not the Knicks should go to the White House. It's a conversation right now. James Dolan, the team's owner, says he accepted an invitation. And so now we're waiting to see what's going to happen. Are they really going? What do you think, Jamal?
7: I mean, key word is he accepted the invitation. He said they were going. We haven't heard anything from the players. The players are their own people. I think they should not go. Obviously, I've said that a couple times already.
5: Mm-hmm.
7: Trump, it's not like Trump doesn't care about the Knicks, these Knicks players as people.
5: Right. He just wants to have the look of, you know, he did go to one game, and him and James Dolan are good friends.
7: And what happened at that one game?
5: The one game that they lost.
7: What happened?
5: Game that he attended.
7: What happened?
5: But it's hard when you're like, there's pressure, right? Like, I know at anybody's job, if the person that is kind of your boss is like, hey, we're doing this, it's hard to be like, no, I'm not.
7: That's why it's foul, because James Dolan accepted for the team, and he kind of came at it like that. He said that.
5: I'll tell you what I would do. I would be sick that day. Pearl, pick a side. Should the Knicks go to the White House?
8: Hell to the no.
7: Thank you.
8: No way, Jose.
5: No way, Jose Alvarado.
7: Yeah, we're talking to you.
5: Okay, why do you say, would you look at them differently? Like, what? Tell me your thoughts.
8: Definitely not. I wouldn't look at them differently because a lot of people is involved in it. So I wouldn't look at them differently. Wouldn't take it personal either. But what are they going there for? For what?
5: Yeah.
8: For what?
5: Yeah. Trump don't respect y'all. He likes
8: Trump
5: James Dolan,
8: himself.
5: Though. Yeah, that's his guy.
8: He respects himself.
5: And guess what? When he came to one game, that's the one game they lost.
8: Ain't that something?
5: It's bad juju. They shouldn't go.
7: Yeah, in fact.
8: Yeah, they don't need to go. Yeah, they need to do a Zoom. Tell them to do a Zoom meeting.
5: They might walk out and twist their ankle or something.
7: Exactly.
5: Leaving the White
7: House. If they go to the White House, it's over for them next year. It'll be a jinx.
8: Hell no, we're not doing that. Tell them don't go. Hell no, don't go.
5: All right. Well, thank you, Pearl.
8: My pleasure. Don't forget to be awesome.
5: I won't. You too. You're awesome.
8: Thank you, Pete.
5: Randy, Jamal and I want to know, should the Knicks go to the White House?
9: Yes, because Donald Trump doesn't own the White House. The White House belongs to the people. And they should go just so they can say that they went to the White House and look at it and enjoy it.
5: Okay, that's one way to look at that. Should they take that picture with Trump?
9: Why not?
7: Come on, man.
9: You can copy that picture and put it on your dartboard. Or you can take that picture and put it, write anything you want on it.
7: You know Trump got people calling Michelle Obama out of her name at the White House. I don't know if it's the same old White House it's always been.
5: Right now, it's not a safe space. They got to sage it. Trevor, should the Knicks go to the White House?
10: No. There's no reason they should give that person in the White House any opportunity to steal from what the Knicks did.
5: Okay, Trevor, where are you from?
10: I'm one of those immigrants, but I'm a legal one, so you can't throw me out.
5: I mean, where do you live?
7: You're coming for us next.
10: Florida.
5: I love you, Trevor. Thank you for calling.
10: All right, bye.
5: We got Tiffany on the line.
11: Hi, ladies.
5: Me and Jamal want to know, should the Knicks go to the White House?
11: I don't think we should go. He came to our game. He slept the whole time. We should stay home and sleep the whole time, too. I don't think we should go.
12: And I think you just follow the leader real quick. Just go with the flow with they boss. They boss want them niggas good friends. Why hell not? You know what I mean?
5: Also, you're arguing with each other over this. You said Trump fell asleep at the game. We shouldn't go. But you're saying the boss wants to go. Just go with the flow.
12: That's what Tiffany's saying, yes.
5: Me want to have a shot. I keep saying that this morning. But anyway, 800-292-5150. You could always call up and leave a message for last word. And when we come back, we have your Yeezy and Drake. He is reportedly trying to sell half of OVO. We'll tell you what that deal is looking like. Get that shmoney. It's Way Up.
4: The rumors, the shade. Let's break it down.
3: Let's go.
4: Angela spilling the Yeezy next.
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1: 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Angela spilling that Yee tea.
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0: It's Way Up with Angela Yee, and I'm here with sports journalist and attorney, my guy Jamal Murphy.
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0: Listen, I know you're all things sports, so we're going
3: to
0: shift for a hot second, okay?
3: Okay,
0: I feel like it's
3: up.
0: Good for you to be well-rounded.
3: You're right.
0: All right, so let's get into this. So Kai Cenat, his Streamer University Atlanta auditions have shut down, and that is because of overwhelming crowds. He had warned attendees to form a single line. I do want to say State Farm Arena is not the place to try to do something that's out of order. I don't know if you've ever been there in Atlanta, but they do not play. I was there, the last time I was there was for an event, and when I tell you all of the artists were outside, couldn't get in, like, they are not at all cooperative with anything. So they posted, due to the overwhelming number of people attending today's Kai Cenat Streaming University audition and subsequent safety concerns, auditions have been stopped, and those outside of State Farm Arena have been asked to remove themselves from the line. So it's been a little bit crazy with everybody trying to audition, including celebrities, for this Streamer University. Now, Versus is gearing up for this B2K and Pretty Ricky. I saw the kind of an announcement previously. Do you care about that, Jamal? B2K and Pretty Ricky, who do you think would win?
3: I don't care about it. I go Pretty Ricky.
0: You'll go with Pretty Ricky? Mm-hmm. All right. Well, it's reportedly set to happen June 25th, which is next week. I know more Pretty Ricky songs than B2K. I'm going to say that much. So, but I know they go crazy over B2K, so I don't really know the full catalog. I feel like I was kind of aged out of...
3: Yeah, I'm out the loop.
0: Out of that loop. All right, Janelle James has a comedy series, Rock City, that is in development at Hulu. Now, you also know her from Abbott Elementary as the principal. She's so much fun, Principal Ava Coleman. Well, Rock City will follow a woman who returns to her hometown in the Virgin Islands. You know she's from the Virgin Islands. After she inherits a local tourist trap from her estranged father. And I think she was at Carnival in St. Thomas this past Carnival. So shout out to her for that. I'll be excited to see that. All right, Drake is reportedly in talks to sell 50% of OVO to Authentic Brand Groups. All right.

0: Right, so I'm not sure, OVO, that doesn't have to do with his catalog. I guess that's more of his brand, right? It's a successful clothing brand. Our guy, OVO Eli, wears OVO clothing every single day up here.
1: Really?
0: Yeah.
1: Okay.
0: I know your son, Kareem, was a huge Drake fan. I have videos of him singing Drake from when he was young.
1: Yeah.
0: Is he still?
1: I don't think so anymore. I think Kendrick.
0: He's more Kendrick.
1: Yeah, I think
0: Kendrick.
1: He's more Kendrick now.
0: How old is he now?
1: He's only 11.
0: Okay, so interesting. He switched sides like that.
1: He switched it up.
0: Hey, but you know, he's got a very successful clothing brand with that. And they're saying that they're in talks now to sell 50% of that brand. And Authentic Brand Groups is one of the biggest licensors on the planet. They work with Champion, Sports Illustrated, Reebok. They have the rights to the likenesses of Shaq, Marilyn Monroe, Elvis, Muhammad Ali.
1: Oh, wow.
0: So okay. That's a really big deal.
1: Okay.
0: All right. Well, that is your Yeetie. And when we come back, we have Under the Radar. These are the stories that are not necessarily in the headlines. They are flying under the radar, but you need to know about them. And right now, as we're talking about the Knicks parade and everything that is dealing with that, because it's underway, it's happening. Let's hear some French Montana, Max B, and Remy Ma, Ever Since You Left Me. It's way up.
2: It's happening, Knicks fans. It's happening. It's been 53 years. But for this moment, it was well worth the wait. A playoff run that'll go down in history, and a team that will live forever. The New York Knicks are NBA champions.
3: Get ready to shake it. I went deaf with the Knicks.

0: news.
1: This is the news that relates to you. These stories are flying under the radar.
2: All right, it's Way Up with Angela Yee, and I'm here with Jamal Murphy. And
3: go New York, go New York, go!
2: Jamal is a sports journalist and attorney. Jamal, we are updating everybody on what's happening right now with this parade in the city. So can you give us some updates with this New York Knicks parade? They are saying this is the biggest one we've ever had.
4: Yeah, no, it looks like it. Like you said, I was out there early this morning, got there about 7 a.m. It was already packed. Like, church was packed. Broadway,
2: Mondani,
4: of course,
2: is having a time.
4: Mondani is out there dancing. Leaning back. It's crazy out there. And it seems like it's the biggest one because, remember, the Knicks kind of run the city basketball-wise. They've been Yankee parades, but Mets fans hate the Yankees, so they don't show up. The Giants, Jets fans hate the Giants, so the Knicks kind of bring everything together.
2: All right. Well, in addition to all of that, you know, we also have World Cup events happening.
4: Yep.
2: I mean, it's a wild time in the city. It's Juneteenth tomorrow. It's Father's Day on Sunday.
4: Yep.
2: They had a Jalen Brunson lookalike contest in Washington Square Park. When I tell you it was hilarious, some of the people didn't look nothing like
4: him. Was it better than the Drake lookalike?
2: I feel like this one was cute, though. There were little kids out there. You know, I think it was adorable. So the Knicks finally won a championship earlier. We talked about a couple who was engaged and decided to get married because they were like, look, the Knicks won. It's been 53 years. Might as well go on ahead and get married.
4: Hope it works.
2: Now, I've seen people post video trying to get out of the subway station. That was from earlier today. And it would took, even just to get out of the train station, 30 minutes.
4: No, it was real. I was going into the train station to get here. Like around 9, people coming out. You had to squeeze. You know how it is. You had to squeeze your way. It was very New York, but like times 10.
2: But you know what? The vibes are good. I want to say that. Like everybody's excited. Everybody's dapping each other up. People are patient with each other today, and so
4: it was all love out there. All love.
2: It's all positive. It's all love. I also see that Ben Stiller is doing a multi-part Knicks documentary that's in the works. And so they're going to be following the Knicks' entire history up to their first NBA championship. So he's out there at the parade filming in preparation for this documentary.
4: Yeah, that should be good. Must see.
2: Yeah, so, you know, they said the Knicks are also getting ready for all different types of collabs. And so Fat Joe got his own float.
4: Really?
2: Right? Isn't he on a float, Dan? He got his own float, yeah.
4: He paid for that?
2: Listen, he deserves it, though. He's been a Knicks fan for a long time.
4: He has, I guess. I just noticed in the last few years, actually, but he's been there forever, I guess.
2: I mean, you used to be at the Knicks games. Now you be at the Nets games.
4: Yeah. They got me. Brooklyn got me.
2: Well, anyway, that is your update on what's going on here in New York City. The trains were closed for a period of time, but now they're back open because they were closed from below Canal Street, which is the area where the parade is happening. But it looks like things are back open. They said it was going to rain today, but I don't know.
4: Rain.
2: Yeah, I feel like, you know, the skies have cleared.
4: It's supposed to be in the 90s later.
2: Whew. Baby, it's going to be parties everywhere tonight, and we're going to get it started right now. We got the Way Up Mix at the top of the hour, plus Chanel Jones is going to be joining us. She is the latest host on the Today Show, but she has a book out called Through Mom's Eyes. That's amazing. She actually interviewed the mothers of some of the most famous people, including Shaq's mom, Steph Curry's mom, Venus and Serena's mom.
4: Okay.
2: So you will love this book. It's Way Up.
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0: Group's Big Three is back. The most physical, fierce, and competitive basketball league on earth returns to CBS this Saturday. Three-time Big Three MVP ISO Joe Johnson and the reloaded Detroit Amps battle two-time Big Three championship coach Steven Jackson's DMV trilogy, followed by Big Three's most intense rivalry. 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
12: After a night full of rain, clouds will clear up on Thursday morning and make way for some sun to start the day. Some moderate wind gusts will still be in the area, reaching as high as 25 miles per hour. A high of 75 will arrive in the evening as the sky starts to become mostly cloudy. Overnight, a low of 60 degrees as Friday looks to be sunny and warm with a high of 80.
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2: You vibing way up with Angela Yee.

What's up? It's Weya Buddy Angela Yee. Jamal Murphy is guest hosting with me today as we are celebrating a legendary day in New York City, the biggest parade this city has ever seen. The Knicks, after 53 years, have won the championship. And we got Chanel Jones joining us. You know her from co-hosting Today with Jenna and Chanel, but she's also got a book out, Through Mom's Eyes, Simple Wisdom from Mothers Who Raise Extraordinary Humans. She interviews the mothers of Lady Gaga, Venus and Serena Williams, Matthew McConaughey, all of these famous people's mothers, and what was it that they did? Kevin Durant's mom is in the book as well. We'll talk about it. The real MVP. Yeah, listen. She said Kevin Durant's mom would go to bed and not eat and be starving just to make sure her kids ate. And he remembers that as well. Yeah, it's way up. Yeah.

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2: 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Let's go, New York Knicks.

0: Shout to the New York Knicks, baby. Let's go, New York.
1: It's happening, Knicks fans. It's happening. It's been 53 years. But for this moment, it was well worth the wait. A playoff run that'll go down in history. And a team that will live forever. The New York Knicks are NBA champions.
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4: 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Three-time Big 3 MVP ISO Joe Johnson and the reloaded Detroit Amps battle two-time Big 3 championship coach Steven Jackson's DMV trilogy, followed by Big 3's most intense rivalry. 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
22: 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Here she back at it. 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Way Up with Angela Yee is on.

0: What's up? It's Way Up at Angela Yee, and Jamal Murphy's my guest host for the day, sports journalist and attorney. And when we come back, we got your Yee T. We'll talk about French Montana. You know, he wanted to raise money for that cab driver whose cab got destroyed during the Knicks celebration. You saw that, Jamal.
1: Yeah, no, that's impressive.
0: Well, they were on CBS Mornings, and we'll tell you what happened. Also, OG has quite a skill that I didn't know he had. Did you know about this?
1: I didn't know, but it makes sense.
0: All right, when we come back, we'll talk about it. It's Way Up.

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0: All right, it's Way Up with Angela Yee. Jamal Murphy is here.
1: Sports
0: journalist and attorney. And we are watching everything that's going on with this Knicks parade, aren't we?
2: Yes. It's very intriguing.
0: They are going wild. I actually cannot wait to go outside. Listen, I know I shouldn't, but as soon as we're done with work today, we're back outside. And tomorrow's Juneteenth.
2: Yep.
0: But let's talk about some of the great things that have happened from this. Now, a tragic situation was a cab driver, Nourdine Bitat, was assaulted, had his cab destroyed during a celebration of the Knicks last week. Well, French Montana has actually surprised him with a $75,000 check and a pledge to cover at least 6 months of his living expenses as he's looking for new work.
2: Wow.
0: He went on CBS Mornings. He said, I just saw a man trying to feed his family. And, you know, they said French Montana's father actually worked as a cab driver when they moved to New York from Morocco, so he could really sympathize.
2: Yeah, French might be running for mayor.
0: I don't know, but he's got a good song for the New York Knicks. But I love to see that right now a lot of people are coming together. It was really wild last week, and so just good to see that. Now, another interview I saw was OG was on with Seth Meyers. And you got to watch this full interview, but apparently he played the violin and he had a certificate when he was in middle school for being a part of the ensemble.
2: Yeah, I could see him as like a great violinist.
0: Yes. So he talked about it. And on the back of the certificate, it said that he was going to be famous one day.
2: Yeah, that's what it takes, right? Dream big.
0: You got to write that down and bring it into existence. And no matter what, he's still very chill.
2: Chill is not the word. I don't know what he is.
0: He's like beyond chill.

0: So shout out to everybody that is outside celebrating and everything that's going on right now with the Knicks. All right, now, Floyd Mayweather Jr. has publicly addressed all of this attention surrounding felony charges that have been filed against him in Clark County, Nevada. They said that, according to him, you know, what they're saying is that he wrote these bad checks, right? Mm. But he's saying that this is not true. Lies and negative news always travel faster than the truth. That's just the way things work. Unhappy people love bad news. I love stories they think are going to tear the strongest creature on earth down, a black man. So please keep posting more blogs, more lies. So we shall see.
1: Yeah, we shall see. That's perfect.
0: As he goes to prove himself. And lastly, Kevin Hart was recently on Michelle Obama's podcast, and he talked about the sacrifices that his mother made for him to be successful.
2: All I saw was my mom go to work, come home, tend to me, my brother, and whatever my needs or our needs were. I never saw anything else. So the commitment to doing whatever had to be done was bar none. We didn't have money, but we also never saw that we didn't have money.
3: Mm-hmm.
2: It wasn't until my mom passed away that me and my brother got to see how much my mom did and what she prepared for.
0: Wow. You know, and this goes really well with our guest who's coming today, but Chanel Jones. But Kevin Hart also talks about what he would say to his mom.
2: If I could have a conversation with Nancy, it would just be, you were right. That's my one regret. I never got to say you were right.
4: How old were you when she passed?
2: 26. My tear, it's not an angry tear. It's like,
4: yeah, it's
2: the appreciation for the energy and love in real time that a parent is giving.
4: Yeah.
2: As a child, you overlook it.
0: Oh, that's beautiful. Yeah. Love to see it. Yeah. All right. Well, don't forget, Chanel Jones is going to be joining us. She actually has a book just based on the different stories of famous kids' mothers. And so that goes along well with that. But we have Ask Ye when we come back, 800-292-5150. Me and Jamal Murphy are here. It's Way Up.

0: 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In Diara from Detroit, an overworked teacher finds herself drawn into a cold case. 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Plus, Eva Marcel returns as Madam, a woman who fights to retain control of her exotic male dancers in the final season of All the Queen's Men, now streaming. 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
2: 65 northbound is stop and go before Raymond to the south split, and 65 northbound backed up Edgewood to 465. Northbound collector, south split to Washington, a tight spot, and the southbound collector slows Washington Street to Fletcher Avenue. Downtown, Indiana Avenue closed both ways between Blackford and West Street for Legacy Fest until Sunday morning.
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0: Earth returns to CBS this Saturday. Three-time Big 3 MVP ISO Joe Johnson and the reloaded Detroit Amps battle two-time Big 3 championship coach Steven Jackson's DMV trilogy, followed by Big 3's most intense rivalry. 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
9: After a night full of rain, clouds will clear up on Thursday morning and make way for some sun to start the day. Some moderate wind gusts will still be in the area, reaching as high as 25 miles per hour. A high of 75 will arrive in the evening as the sky starts to become mostly cloudy. Overnight, a low of 60 degrees as Friday looks to be sunny and warm with a high of 80.
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0: I'm here with my guy, Jamal Murphy, sports journalist and attorney.
1: What up, what up?
0: And when we come back, we have Ask Ye. You ready to get some advice?
1: Of course, always.
0: Jamal, this might be about more than sports, but
1: I'll try to handle it. I'll try.
0: We grew up together, and in high school, Jamal was the person I went to for a listening ear.
1: Didn't I give you good advice? Sometimes.
0: You might have just listened.
1: That's true.
0: But sometimes, yes. 800-292-5150. Call us up.

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1: Whether it's relationship or career advice, Angela's dropping facts.
0: Don't you know.
1: This is Ask Yee.
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3: What's up? It's Way Up with Angela Yee. I'm here with Jamal Murphy. Jamal is my high school friend, but he's also a sports journalist and an attorney. And we have Jasmine on the line. She has two great opportunities after college and doesn't know which way to go.
4: I'm a recent graduate from FAMU, broadcast journalism, and I have two different opportunities knocking on my door. Mm-hmm. One is to intern in D.C. for investigative journalism, and the other is to have a two-year agreement for an internship to report locally. And I'm just trying to figure out which opportunities to take. They're both great opportunities.
3: First of all, congratulations on that. These are good problems to have.
5: Yeah, exactly.
3: Do you want to move from home, and do you feel like D.C. is a better opportunity?
4: I want to move from home, but it's just a 10-week opportunity. It's not a guaranteed job offer after. Mm-hmm. Neither is the two-year agreement in the city that I live in.
3: Okay, so let's
5: What city is she in?
4: I am in Tallahassee.
3: So let's take everything off the table as far as how long the job opportunity is, what comes after that. What speaks to you the most?
4: Initially, it's D.C., but being a multimedia journalist, being a reporter, a news reporter, is like something that I want to do. Like, I want to be an anchor one day. Mm-hmm. And to get my rep, to do my stand-up, to do news packages, to be able to do that for 2 years can really help me as well.
3: Yeah, there's no wrong decision here, by the way, because either way, you're going to flip this into something amazing. I think if you just go with your gut, this is that type of situation. Do you want to go to D.C.? Do you feel like there's better opportunities and networking in D.C.? Or do you feel like this two-year opportunity is going to be one that's going to set you up for what you want in the future?
4: I think D.C. is not something that I will get again.
3: Well, then you know what to do.
5: I like the D.C.
3: Yeah.
5: Get yourself out your comfort zone. You know, you go into a bigger city. Who knows what opportunities could come from that?
3: I also am really a big fan of transparency. And so if you decide to go with the D.C. opportunity, let them know. Like, listen, I feel like this was something that I may not have a chance to do later, but I would love to revisit this if there's an opportunity when I'm, you know, when this 10 weeks is over.
5: Right.
4: Okay, that's a way to do it, yeah.
3: You're fresh out of college. This is the time to be trying things. And who knows, you might go to D.C. and get a bigger opportunity from when this 10-week program is done. And you may also meet some great people. What I find is that a lot of those people that I was in these programs with are the ones that I've ended up doing things with in the future.
4: Okay, thank you, guys.
3: All right, well, congratulations.
4: Thank you, guys.
3: All right, well, 800-292-5150. 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And when we come back, speaking of journalism, Chanel Jones is going to be joining us. You know her as the co-host of Today with Jenna and Chanel. She's also got a book out that's a New York Times bestselling author, number one for 4 weeks, Through Mom's Eyes. And she'll talk to us about what's in this book, the mothers of famous celebrities who she interviewed, and why she decided to do it. It's Way Up.
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2: 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We up with Angela Yee is on.

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2: Please believe that.
3: What's up is Way Up with Angela Yee. I've been asking for this interview. I just want to say that. And Chanel Jones, you have made it.
4: Yay, I'm so happy to be here.
3: And I know your schedule is so crazy, like, to be able to come here at a time like this. But as a number one New York Times bestseller, as well as the host of Today with Jenna and Chanel, you have a lot going on.
4: I
3: do. And as a mother
4: as well. But this is, like, appointment interviewing for me. I admire you. I've admired you for years.
3: You know, all my friends love you. Like, my friend Janae is like, she's amazing. And when your book came out, she actually was like, Angela, you need to get her on the show. And I was like, we're working on it already, sis. Like, not a problem. So congratulations.
4: Thank you.
3: Through mom's eyes. This was something that was 6 years in the making that you knew you had to get done. So let's talk about that.
4: The truth of the matter is, when I started at the Today Show, you know, you get to the Today Show and you're like, ooh, mama, I made it. I'm here. But very quickly, you realize, oh, no, no, no. This is kind of just the start.
3: Yeah.
4: Because everybody's kind of got their own projects and their initiatives. And so you get there and you realize the seed is one thing, but what are you going to do with it? I would love to just interview the mothers of people I admire. When I moved to New York City, I literally moved with two triple strollers and two double strollers. My twins were two, my oldest was five, and I was overwhelmed, to say the least.
3: Yes.
4: And then I had this, you know, high-powered network job. And so it was overwhelming. And I would watch celebrities come in, like Steph Curry, for example. What people don't see is that behind the scenes, he's out on the plaza, he's giving autographs, high-fiving the kids, and talking to everybody. And I remember looking at him like, what did his mother feed him? Like,
3: right.
4: I would love to talk to Sonya Curry. And the rest is history. Sonya Curry. And then it was Lucille O'Neal. And then, you know, Wanda Durant, Kevin Durant's mom. And then Venus and Serena's mom, Oracine. And then Lady Gaga. And it just, you know, Lin-Manuel Miranda, just one at a time. I think once they realize that there's no gotcha. I'm not trying to get dirt on your kid. It's not that at all. I literally just would love to sit down with you and just give me some gems.
3: Yeah.
4: What did you do right? What would you do differently? What can you share with the class? Because we're all trying to just figure it out.
3: Right now, I'm talking to Chanel Jones. She's the co-host of Today with Jenna and Chanel, and she's got a New York Times best-selling book out. It's called Through Mom's Eyes. So you had Kevin Durant's mom, Wanda, on here, and you talked about hiding behind your children, and she had talked about a lot of mothers seem to focus almost entirely on their kids, never worrying about themselves. And that kind of selfless behavior is actually celebrated in our society. But think about it. We don't put that same pressure on fathers. Why is that? And I thought that was so interesting.
4: Me too. And a lot of us do this, right? Where you pour so much into your kids. She was a single mom. Now I'm a single mom. And you just want them to be okay. And so that means if you're working, which she was, and for them, they were struggling to make ends meet. You know, her whole world was just getting them out into the world and to be good men first.
3: She was
4: basketball players second.
3: She was going to dinner hungry and making sure her kids ate.
4: Yeah, and she worked at the post office for a bit, and she said she would just, you know, maybe go to the lounge sometimes and see what they had in there, you know, and I call them the boys, and not boys anymore, but Kevin has talked about the fact that he knew she was hungry, you know, and so when I look back at that now, she said, you know, by the time they got out of the house and they were successful, she looked in the mirror and she didn't know who she was, and she said, you know, it turns out I was hiding behind them, and I thought, okay, if I want to share this with the world, which I do, the message is we don't wait until the kids are out of the house. So let's not wait to come up with our dreams or to think about things that make us happy. Let's do them now.
3: Right.
4: You can raise your kids at the same time, but don't forget about yourself.
3: Chanel Jones is here. She's a journalist. She's the co-host of Today with Jenna and Chanel. She's also a New York Times bestselling author of Through Mom's Eyes. We have more when we come back. It's Way Up.

0: What's up? Let's take a trip. Have you ever read The World Is Yours? On a blimp.
1: We're about to do this.
2: Yeah.
3: Yo.
4: More Way Up with Angela Yee on now.
5: You know who it is.
6: You know who it is.
3: What's up is Way Up with Angela Yee. And right now, Chanel Jones is here with us. You know her from Today with Jenna and Chanel. But she's also a New York Times bestselling author of Through Mom's Eyes. Do you feel like you get messages from your husband still that you pay attention to?
7: You know, I heard this quote. Sometimes when you lose someone, you can honor them by taking on the trait that you admire about them most. And so I lost Uche. And then I lost my grandmother, who I was extremely close to. 6 months later, like, they were my people. Uche was super competitive, and he wanted me to win. He wanted to win. I felt like we were, you know, I'm 48 years old. We were in our grinding years, and we were going to worry about retirement later and where we were going to live later. But right now, it was like grind mode. And so I feel like there's a part of me that wants to honor him by staying in grind mode. And also, he was competitive, you know. And my grandmother was a tough cookie, you know, the first woman of color on the school board where I'm from. And, you know, at her service, everybody talked about they were a little intimidated by her. And so I felt like, you know, I take those qualities. And at times when I don't know what to do or I'm faced with feeling intimidated about something, I think about what they would do or what they would want me to do, and I just turn up the gear. With this book, it was like, no, we're not postponing it anymore. We're doing it. You know, if I walk into a room and I may be the only woman or the only woman one of color, ooh, you say, oh, no, I represent a lot of folks here. You know,
3: when
7: I
3: stand, that happens, boy.
7: Happens all the time. But now I feel like I'm not in the room alone.
3: Okay.
7: I really do believe that. I do. I feel like I have angels, and I recognize that. You know, I'm trying to forge a path for someone else, just like they did for me.
3: Right now, I'm talking to Chanel Jones. She's the co-host of Today with Jenna and Chanel, and she's got a New York Times best-selling book out. It's called Through Mom's Eyes. Last year was definitely a year for you, and I just want to give you your flowers for everything you've been through, even Savannah Guthrie, like we always send our... The fact that you guys were able to lean on each other during really difficult times, that's so important, too, to be around people that... I can help you, you can help me, we can just kind of bond in that way. And I know she's close with your kids.
7: I'm so thankful for it. You know, people joke about morning shows and, you know, all their family, and they think that, you know, when you walk away, you don't really talk to each other. It may be that
3: some places.
7: But I think people can see it. It's just not that way for us.
3: We see it.
7: You know, when my husband
3: was... And I love that.
7: Yeah, when my husband was in hospice, you know, Al Roker was bringing breakfast sandwiches to my kids. I didn't have the bandwidth to go get them breakfast sandwiches. You know what I mean? Like, every single one of them, they were with us throughout the entire time when we weren't even talking about it. They held it down for me. I worked for the longest time. I would do the show, go to chemo with him, and go home, figure out dinner, go to bed, wake up in the morning, and be back on the air again. I did that for months until I just cracked. And it was Dylan who pulled me into, we shared a dressing room, and then we were like roommates. And then she was in the room across from me. And one day, it was around the holidays, she was like, girl, go home. Like, we got you. Go be with your family. And it took someone else telling me to get off of the treadmill, you know? And so I'm so thankful for that. And they were in the trenches with me the entire time, you know?
3: That's a beautiful thing. Well, congratulations,
7: Sienna.
3: I'm so happy that we were able to have this sit down.
7: You're the best.
3: This was really fun for me. So, and look, everybody sings your praises at all times. Like, you have no idea. So this was just beautiful.
7: Thank you. You can get it on Audible, all the stores, they have it.
3: Through Mom's Eyes.
7: Thank you, guys.
3: Thank you. Make sure you pick up her New York Times bestselling book, Through Mom's Eyes. She's literally giving you the stories of the moms of famous celebrities like Steph Curry, Kevin Durant, Shaq, and many others. And when I come back, you guys have the last word.

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3: Okay, and if people need your services as an attorney, they can still hit you up too?
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3: Well, anyway, thank you again to Chanel Jones for joining us today. You can, of course, catch her daily on the Today Show. You can also get her book, Through Mom's Eyes. That's available now. New York Times best-selling book, by the way. And y'all have a safe weekend. Juneteenth is tomorrow, so I know we'll be here. But I know some people are off tomorrow. Don't forget Father's Day is on Sunday. Stop playing around, okay? Whatever dads are in your life, do something special for them. And Juneteenth tomorrow, I also do have an event in Brooklyn. I'll be at Von King Park in Brooklyn. Anybody in the area? You know, we're still celebrating. You know, tonight we got an event at Coffee Uplifts People with the New York Liberty. But this is your show, so you have the last word.
5: Hey, Angela Yee, this is Terry from Milwaukee, Wisconsin. The Knicks should not go to that White House. Donald Trump has did everything he could to erase black history, and they should not go to that White House.
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0: Hey, I just finished doing a dance. I ain't even gonna hold you, Fred. Chris Brown, Bryson Tiller, it depends. Miss E-Class here, getting it in. 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On the way, got some Mariah the Scientist, okay? But listen, speaking of Chris Brown and all the things. So you know it's Black Music Month, right? 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
2: Yeah, yeah. Oh, yeah, yeah. Oh, you know, I just be getting out my body sometimes. It's just matching up to my aesthetics, but you know what I'm saying? My don't need to be appreciating it. It's cool.

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Run 98.3 on the way. Got some Don Toliver. In the meantime, tap in with me on the socials at MSEKLASS. Hit that like, hit that follow. Let's connect, friend. It's Dave and Tim's.

0: 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Masi Class here holding you down for 98.3, the Naps number one for hip-hop and R&B on the way. Got some Coi Leray and Youngboy, but listen, the BET Awards are coming up, and the performance lineup is stacked. You've got Cardi B, Dolce, Queen Latifah, Common, Jill Scott, Tim's, Rick Ross, French Montana, Max B, and more, friend. 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

0: Burning Blue, Missy Class doing what I do, Real 98.3, the Nap Summer 1 for hip hop and R&B on the way. Got that Brent Fires, but listen, I'll tell you what's going to be fire. The Kehlani World Tour. She's bringing Duran and other special guests, friend. We're going to get our lives, Everwise Amphitheater, August 10th, all right? And we're getting you in, friend. You got two ways to win. You can go to our Instagram page at Real98.3FM. Look for the post, enter there. Or you can go online to Real98.3.com. Go to that contest page and enter to win, too. You got two chances to make it count, boo. Get to it and good luck.
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0: 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Got some Rick Ross with big things happening in Chicago today. I'll tell you more in 7 minutes, friends. Stay close. It's cold.
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1: It's the Bootleg Cap Show holding it down. We got that daily hate coming up, y'all. If you got something you want to hate on, now is the time. Tell us what's got you pissed off in this world. 877-817-2888. Leave us a voicemail with your daily hate. Anything you're hating on,
2: James. I'm hating on the fact that gas is the price it is. World War III around the corner. And the vice president of America is out here selling a damn book.
1: Yeah. Shout out to J.D. Vance, who's running around making a fool out of himself on all the TV shows on TV right now. Anyway, yo, the Daily Hate on the way. Keep it locked, y'all.
3: Heard about you.

0: 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Somebody tell them people Mr. Hem is here.
1: Whoa, whoa, whoa, whoa, whoa, whoa.
0: Mr. Hem is here.
1: Whoa, whoa, whoa, whoa, whoa, whoa.
0: Mr. Hem.
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3: All right, Diddy's prison sentence has been reduced. That's right, they have moved his release date up from April 15, 2028, shaved a couple of months off of it. He is now slated to be released February 23rd, 2028.
4: When he gets out, do you think he's a better person or the freak-offs will continue?
3: The freak-offs will never stop.
4: Oh, damn.
3: It's in him, not on him. Anyway, look, stay by your radio. Coming up, we've got the No Cap News, y'all. It's the Bootleg Kev Show.

0: 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That's James Andre Jefferson
1: Jr. What a do, Bill?
0: BET Weekend. Next weekend, man, new verses just got announced. We're going to be getting Pretty Ricky versus B2K, and it's hosted by Bow Wow.
2: I got Pretty Ricky.
0: You got, I think B2K is taking it, especially if they can dive into the Omarion solo catalog.
2: They can't do that. Outside of just group versus group, I'm giving Pretty Ricky the...
0: Pretty Ricky got Pleasure P's solo catalog, but I think Omarion washes Pleasure P, and I think B2K got more joints.
2: See, you changing the rules. If we keeping it group versus group, forget the solo stuff.
0: Pretty Ricky got three of them.
2: Hey, a strong three. It's three and a possible if we talking like spades.
0: Anyway, look, stay by your radio. Coming up next, we have got the People's Mix on the way. It's the Bootleg Kev Show. Mm-hmm.